0: said to cross it off. But if you can't manage to listen every single morning or when it gets called out, maybe you can do it at different times with your mates and then split the money.
1: And if you're thinking, oh, I would do it, but I never win anything, maybe there's other people thinking like that and you have a better chance at winning.
0: 100%. Give
1: Fresh
0: it a go.
1: 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It's 9:33. Here's Nina Jirachi and Porter Robinson. Wanna Cry.

0: Carter Walsh, Little Talks for your Thursday morning. It's 9:43. You with Tom and Callum on Fresh. It's time for the Weird Weekly Wrap-Up. Yes, this is the Weird Weekly Wrap-Up, when we mention just the tiny little weird things we see around the state in an effort to stamp out the weirdness.
1: Yeah, the odd little things that make you turn your head and think that's weird.
0: Yeah, the things that make you do a double take and think, did I just see that? Let's jump into it.
1: Went for a walk the other day around the suburbs.
0: Weird.
1: Yeah, I'll just end it there. No, I was going for a walk and this lady is coming towards me. She's pushing a pram and she's pushing it closer and closer. We're about to intercept each other. And then I see in the pram, it's not a baby. It's a cat. Cat in the pram.
0: I think I was going to say dog.
1: No.
0: Cat pram.
1: Cat pram.
0: Kitty pram.
1: Yeah.
0: Yeah.
1: Cat had a blanket around it and stuff.
0: What kind of cat? Like?
1: Like standard cat, tabby.
0: Tabby cat?
1: Yeah. Not like a regal, like one of those really fancy cats. Like, because I guess you'd probably expect like one of those ones from like Cats vs. Dogs, that movie, right?
0: Yeah, the evil like one big, with the monocle.
1: Yeah, like a big fluffy white cat is probably a luxury cat enough to get pushed around.
0: Or like
1: in a pram.
0: A Garfield sort of just fat cat.
1: Yeah, no, this cat was just like a regular Joe cat. Probably, you know, could have been a stray. Maybe she picked it up.
0: I know people do like walk their cats, but typically cats don't go on walks like dogs do. So maybe this is just a way to get the cat out of the house.
1: Yeah, but like cats love the outdoors, right? Like,
0: yeah, but they don't like to be confined to a leash. You know?
1: Yeah, they do have
0: cats move to the beat of jazz. We know that.
1: I've put my cat on a leash before, and it's just they don't like it.
0: No,
1: they actually just stop walking and flop to the ground and just lay there.
0: But have you put your cat in a pram?
1: I haven't done the pram.
0: maybe it's not that weird. And this woman's onto something.
1: I think it's pretty weird.
0: Short Weird Weekly this week. I've not seen anything that strange. So
1: good.
0: It's a good start. It's a good start. Only one story to get through. If you see anything strange around the streets of Adelaide, text it through to us, 0428 927 927, and we'll include it in next week's edition of the Weird Weekly Wrap-Up. It's 9:46 for your Thursday morning. You're with Tom and Callum.
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0: Curtis Mantronic to finish up the show. How do you know? 77 strings for your Thursday morning. It's 10:03. You've been with Tom and Callum. We are about to get out of here tomorrow, Friday. Got your Friday knockoffs from 9 o'clock for the full last hour of the show. We take your song requests from the comfort of our pub.
1: Yes, can't wait for that. It's a long-deserved Friday, so pretty keen to step in the pub and crank some tunes.
0: Possibly
1: for sure.
0: My favourite hour of the week,
1: yeah.
0: Friday knockoffs,
1: yeah.
0: With all the tracks that we usually play, it goes off. Last week was described as a face melter.
1: Yes,
0: of
1: yes.
0: An hour.
1: Hope we get another face melter compliment. That would be great. always down for a face melter. But yeah, if you want your hard tracks, I mean, it's all up to you. It's all up to the Fresh Fam, right?
0: You pick the playlist for the whole hour.
1: Exactly. If you all band together and you want to do some hard songs, some thrashy ones, some real upbeat stuff, then go for it.
0: Maybe you want a chilled weekend.
1: Yeah.
0: Maybe you want a chilled song. Could be anything. It's your choice. Friday knockoffs from 9 o'clock. We're going to get out of here. Got your 92 minutes non-stop up next. See you later.
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1: Remember that night at the Hippodrome? 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Heart quickens, south of the river. 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
1: Come on, it's time to get high. 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

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We are wrapping that one up with Ashton Kutcher and Darude Hype right here on Fresh 92.7. Steph taking over for your workday to hype you up for your Thursday. I was off yesterday. Very, very good to be back. I'm out and about for Tradie Thursday as well, so that'll be a bunch of fun. And I do have some goodies to give out in my show too. Getting into your wine back hour in about half hour. And before that, it's Bebe Rexha and Faithless New Religion here on Fresh.

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0: 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You're here with Steph for the Workday. Coming up in my show, many people asking about the prizes. So much going on. I've got a family pass to the Gawler Show. I've got a family pass to the circus. I also have a double pass to Vibe Drum and Bass happening this weekend. So make sure you keep it locked on Fresh. We're getting into your Wind Back Hour, only 10 minutes away. Before that, though, it's Sonny Federa here on Fresh.
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1: Today we are going for a top of 17 with a late shower starting to come through tomorrow. Mostly sunny and a top of 16 for your Friday. There is going to be that overnight low of 10, and right now in the city, it's 16 degrees.
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1: 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The Beat of Adelaide, because I'm once again reminding you to get your Wineback tickets, because we are about to get into your Wineback Hour. I've got some stuff on the way to pump you up. But if you're wondering, Steph, where do I get the tickets from? It's fresh927.com.au, obviously. Second release is almost sold out, and we are still a little while away. So they're absolutely going to go. fresh927.com.au. Grab them, because we have none other. Live on, just play. Then you landed me cool on the headline. You thought I was going to play We Know Speak Americano. Well, you were wrong. That one on the way and so much more to pump you up. But let's kick into it with a classic from Cascada, Evacuate the Dance Floor, here on Fresh.

0: It is your Mindback Hour right here on Fresh 92.7. Steph, getting you through your workday and getting you through another Tradie Thursday. 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Am I right? 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
1: I like to move it, move it. 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

0: 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Great
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1: Today we are going for a top of 17, a late shower expected to come through. Tomorrow there is a 40% chance of showers and a top of 16 on the way. There's going to be an overnight low of 10, and right now in the city it's 16 degrees.
0: She's got a love for all things bass and not taking life too seriously. But what do the rest of the office think about her?
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1: It has just gone 1 o'clock on your Thursday afternoon, and this is where the fun begins. I have prizes to give out, and it is starting from now. If you love drum and bass, make sure you keep it locked on Fresh, because in about 15 minutes, I am going to have some tickets to give away. There's also a brand new addition to the playlist. This one, a little collab from Notion and X Club. It's called You Know. That one's on the way in the next 10, but we are going to kick into it with Josh Baker, My Place, here on Fresh.

0: serotonin. James Hype, serotonin right here on Fresh 92.7. Here with Steph, getting you through your work day. And if you're in the market for some serotonin, I've got a double pass to Vibe Drum and Bass this Saturday, the 22nd of August at Mala Mia. All you have to do is send me a text, drum and bass, to 0428 927 927. All of your favourite drum and bass DJs on the lineup with Seek and Destroy on the headline. Make sure you shoot that text through because nothing pairs better than tacos and drum and bass. And that's what I've always said. 0428 927 927 is that number again. I could be chucking you a double pass. I'll be back after this.
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1: Today, we've already hit our top of 17. There are a few showers around town, tomorrow down to 16, and mostly sunny, and then a clearing shower on your Saturday and a top of 17. Right now in the city, it's 18 degrees.
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1: It has just hit 2 o'clock on your Thursday. If you're in a bit of a slump, I have even more presents to give out in this hour. Tickets to the circus, this is perfect if you and the kids want to head along because I've got a couple family passes up for grabs. So keep it locked, that one on the way very soon. I've also got Calvin Harris coming up. I feel so close to you right now. This song, 15 years old today. It's giving wine back. It's giving head to fresh927.com.au to get your tickets before they sell out. Let's get back into the music. It's Levi and Mario, Too Little Too Late, here on Fresh.

0: It's Camel Fad, so good here on Fresh 92.7. You're hanging out with Steph for the workday, and it is so good because I've got a couple family passes to the circus to give out. So many texts come through every single time I do this. I'm doing it all this week. It's Hudson Circus set up right there on Beach Road in Noarlunga until August 30th. They've got acrobats down there, clowns, and a motorbike globe of death as well, which I think sounds pretty cool. So if you want to head along with you and the kids, shoot me that text. You already know what to do. 0428 927 927 is that number. The keyword is circus. If you're feeling that afternoon slump, I've got some stuff on the way that's definitely going to get you up and about. It's Will K, Loose Part 3, right after this on Fresh 92.7.
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0: 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If you've ever thought about being a DJ, you are in the right place because we are bringing back our Fresh 92.7 DJ courses. This is a six-week course and it's kicking off from October the 28th, going all the way through until December 2nd. So come Christmas time, you could be DJing the family function, your work event, bit of extra cash on the side. Now, the fun thing about this is that it is hosted by DJ Sanchez. So he is incredible. He's been at Fresh for years. He's been in the local music scene for over 20 years. He has such good skills that he's going to pass on to you. 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A brand new one added to the playlist this week. It's Dance, Dance, Dance from Barry Can't Swim. It's the first edition that we have from him on our playlist, and I think you're absolutely going to love it. It's up right after this here on Fresh 92.7.
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1: Today we hit our top of 17, a couple showers starting to come through around town tomorrow, clearing up for your Friday, going for a top of 16. There's going to be an overnight low of 10, and right now in the city it's 17 degrees.
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1: 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Now, coming up in 15 minutes, one more gift. I've got tickets to the Gawler Show to give out, so keep it locked on Fresh and later on. Like a bad song, you wanna sing from the top of your Ketama to ease you into your drive home. Let's get back into the music. It's Bebe Rexha, Sad Girls, here on Fresh.

New stuff from Zara Larsson and Robin. Talk to me on Fresh 92.7 here with Steph for the Workday. Can you believe that I have even more stuff to give out? I'm just like the Oprah of Fresh here, you know? I'm feeling very good about myself. Anyway, this one is a family pass to the Gawler Show. I have left potentially the best until last, depending on what you're into. In fact, it's not a double pass. It is a family pass, and I've got a couple to give out. Also, you'd know I used to live down that way, and I have dabbled in the Gawler Show many times. It is so much fun and quite affordable at that as well. So if you want to head along, get yourself a show bag, live entertainment, maybe visit the farm animals, make sure you send me that text 0428 927 927. I just want the keyword Gawler. That Kedema track on the way right after this on Fresh 92.7.

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2: Yo, Simo. What's going on?
1: What a surprise.
2: Yeah, I've had the whole week off. Have you missed me?
1: Yeah, actually, I have missed a bit of a chat, a bit of a yarn here and there. Where have you been, though?
2: Just around.
1: Because I actually didn't know where you've gone.
2: I just gone.
1: Everyone was like, where's Tim? I was like, I know that he's not here, but I don't know where.
2: I've been visiting the parents recently. Oh. Have you got any weird hobbies, like anything that's overtaken your life that would not take over anybody else's? Because my parents are now at that age where they got to find stuff to do.
1: Yep.
2: Oh, it's so good.
1: See, my mom is just, she's into gardening. Like, she is into, like, veggie gardens, but she's really good.
2: Right.
1: She's really into it, though. She ended up doing, like, a course on it and stuff like that, too. Beneficial to the family. My dad loves the wine, loves the port. Drink responsibly.
2: Yeah, I don't know. I feel conflicted about the whole gardening thing. This is actually kind of adjacent. So my mum has started, look at that. Look at that. So are those flowers real or are those flowers not real?
1: From a distance, real. But I love, so they're, I'm looking at this, like, this picture Simara showed me, and they're knitted flowers or they're crocheted. Is that what you call them?
2: My mum is crocheting flowers.
1: Is that a real stick in there or a fake stick?
2: No, that's all fake.
1: That looks like a real stick that she's decored.
2: Creating fake flowers for the house. It's the most bizarre thing. The house is just covered in yarn and just these, you know what I mean? Like, it's a bit normal. Norman Bates' mother, if you know the reference.
1: Can I request a set from your mum?
2: Yeah.
1: Would she do roses?
2: Nah.
1: No?
2: Nah. She specialises in the dandelions. That seems like a bit of a reach.
1: Okay, please though, I would go a red pair of dandelions if she would do me a couple.
2: Yeah, look, if she is out there and she crochets, knits you some flowers before she does a jumper for my own son, there will be words.
1: What if I paid her?
2: Doesn't matter. Make sure you catch up with us. The Sub Drive is coming up. You're on Fresh.
1: All right.
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1: Hey, welcome to the show, the Savi, the beat of Adelaide, Fresh 92.7. 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And just a cheeky Thursday for us. I've been off all week. Huge shout out to Chels for holding the fort down. We've got plenty on. We're going to talk some Harbour Town bingo. Also, the Gula Show. Got some tickets to snap up to those inside the next half hour. But let's just get involved. A man who we've had in the studios here, Baby No Money. Love him to death. Super down to earth as well.
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5: Hey, this is Jason, and here are your headlines. Federal debt is tipped to rise over $1 trillion this year. Unemployment levels rise again to their highest post-COVID levels. And more strain on Australian-Israeli relations as IDF soldiers are cleared of killing an Aussie humanitarian. And over in sport, Demonor has been scooped from the Cincinnati Masters in a round 4 upset against Frenchman Arthur Fils.
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5: For the rest of today, we're looking at a top of 17 and showers with an overnight low of 10 degrees. Tomorrow, we're looking at more showers with a top of 16, and right now in the city, it's 17 degrees. And that's the latest from Fresh News. 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
2: In Paradise, it's slow going on Darley Road for southbound traffic approaching Lower Northeast Road. Over in Glen Osmond, expect delays on Glen Osmond Road for outbound traffic between Fisher Street and Portrush Road. And in Theberton, it's bumper to bumper on West Theberton Road for westbound traffic approaching South Road. And watch out for speed cameras on Days Road in Croydon Park and Cashel Street in Pasadena. More news and traffic in 15. 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

0: From Ellie Oaks on the drive home, fresh 92.7. 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And something like real guilty pleasure, OG, addicted to bass. It's filling up my mind. To take us to 5. Some late night shopping spots open, by the way, if you need it. 9 p.m. Thursdays, your Marion, Tea Tree Plaza, West Lakes, Burnside Village as well. But keep your eyes peeled while you're reverse paralleling, because the boys might be watching Tom and Callum back tomorrow.
1: Because as pub goers, we know how, you know, if you're sitting there on the other end, you're having a drink watching someone park, it's all eyes on them.
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0: Just wait till I tell them about watching grass grow or paint dry. 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Great
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1: In Heathpool, it's bumper to bumper on Portrush Road for southbound traffic between Kensington Road and Greenhill Road. Over in Springfield, it's slow going on Fullerton Road for southbound traffic between Claremont Avenue and Carrickhill Drive. And in Clarence Park, expect delays on East Avenue for southbound traffic approaching Crossroad. And watch out for speed cameras on Torrens Road in Pennington and Main North Road in Blairathol.
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1: Hey, this is Jason, and here's what's happening. Australia's national debt climbs to over $1 trillion, thanks in part to a new $4 billion wave of government bonds. This comes at the same time as US national debt is pegged to top $40 trillion. July unemployment figures are out, with them rising a further 0.1% from June to 4.5%. This number represents a new record high unemployment since COVID, where it peaked at about 7.5%. On the plus side, fears that the RBA may introduce an interest rate hike in September have been quelled, with this now seeming very unlikely. And more turmoil for Australian-Israeli relations as an IDF investigation into an attack that killed an Australian humanitarian finds no wrongdoing for its soldiers. Statements from Foreign Minister Penny Wong have displayed Australia's outrage at the situation, with some crossbenchers calling for Israel's ambassador to be removed. And over in sport, Alex de Minaur's Cincinnati's Masters campaign comes to an early end, with the Aussie losing in straight sets to Frenchman Arthur Fils in round four. This loss is a blow to de Minaur's US Open campaign, likely to cause him to miss out on top four seeding.
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1: For the rest of today, we're looking at a top of 17 and showers with an overnight low of 10 degrees. Tomorrow, we're looking at more showers with a top of 16, and right now in the city, it's 15 degrees. And that's the latest from Fresh News. 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
2: Hey, welcome to Savvy, your Thursday, the beat of Adelaide, Fresh 92.7. 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And it's still wild to me, we're about to play some Troy Sivan. The fact he grew up in Perth. And now, like, you know, your Beverly Hills is living it up in LA. And right now on Fresh, we're going to play Rush, which is off an album he took ages, something like half a decade to get it out.
3: 5 years, which is insane. I think that makes it sound like I think I'm like Adele or something like that, where I can just like take 5 years between albums. Just took a long time, but I'm genuinely like, this is the most proud I've ever been of anything.

0: 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One of the great guilty pleasures in life is a smoothie in one hand for a sip and a quick shop.
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2: In Glenelg, it's slow going on Brighton Road for southbound traffic between Anzac Highway and Jetty Road. Over in Westbourne Park, expect delays on Cross Road heading west between Sussex Terrace and Goodwood Road. And in Maylands, it's bumper to bumper on McGill Road heading west towards Portrush Road. And watch out for speed cameras on Eastern Parade and Gilman and 9th Avenue in Woodville North. More news and traffic in 15. 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

0: 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It's Simo with you, the beat of Adelaide. 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The boys return in the morning, Tom and Callum. And did you hear Cal only recently discovered toast?
1: What about warm bread at a restaurant?
0: Oh,
1: when it's
0: yeah.
1: warm, it sounds a bit medieval, but yeah, when it's warm instead of just like cold bread, yeah, great.
0: I'm obviously kidding with you. 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Soup with bread. If it comes out without it, I'm doing that embarrassing thing and asking for some. 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
4: In Brooklyn Park, it's slow going on Airport Road for southbound traffic approaching Sir Donald Bradman Drive. Over in Sefton Park, traffic is building on Regency Road heading east between Prospect Road and Main North Road. And in Gillis Plains, expect delays on Sudolts Road for southbound traffic approaching Northeast Road. And watch out for speed cameras on Main Road in Blackwood and Port Wakefield Road in Jepps Cross.
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4: Hey, this is Jason, and here are your headlines. Federal debt is tipped to rise over $1 trillion this year. Unemployment levels rise again to their highest post-COVID levels. And more strain on Australian-Israeli relations as IDF soldiers are cleared of killing an Aussie humanitarian. And over in sport, Di Minora has been scooped from the Cincinnati Masters in a round four upset against Frenchman Arthur Fils.
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4: For the rest of today, we're looking at a top of 17 in showers with an overnight low of 10 degrees. Tomorrow, we're looking at more showers with a top of 16, and right now in the city, it's 15 degrees. And that's the latest from Fresh News. 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

0: Terms and conditions, bless, all for fresh on the drive home. It's Simo right here with you, the T's and C's. Actually, we have our own T's and C's here. Tom and Callum back in the morning for fresh brekkie. But let's wind back a party right now. Great Scott.
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0: 92.7. Yeah, Yolanda B. Cool's headlining this one. Another one for the history book, a wicked night of the EDM stuff. So, catch you out there October 10th. That's your Saturday night, Line Arts Factory. The tickets are selling fast. 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
2: In St Clair, it's slow going on Cheltenham Parade for southbound traffic between St Clair Avenue and Port Road. Over in Seaview Downs, traffic is building on Seacombe Road, heading west towards Morfitt Road. And in Lower Mitcham, expect delays on Grange Road for eastbound traffic approaching Belair Road. And watch out for speed cameras on Cavern Road in Jepps Cross and Port Road in West Hindmarsh. 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

0: 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Gone, gone, gone. We will fly. 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I'll catch you next week.
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1: Hey, this is Jason, and here's what's happening. Australia's national debt climbs to over $1 trillion, thanks in part to a new $4 billion wave of government bonds. This comes at the same time as US national debt is pegged to top a world record-breaking $40 trillion. July unemployment figures are out, with them rising a further 0.1% from June to 4.5%. This number represents a new record high unemployment since COVID, where it peaked at about 7.5%. On the plus side, fears that the RBA may introduce an interest rate hike in September have been quelled, with this now seeming very unlikely. And more turmoil for Australian-Israeli relations as an IDF investigation into an attack that killed an Australian humanitarian finds no wrongdoing amongst their soldiers. Statements from Foreign Minister Penny Wong have displayed Australia's outrage at the situation, with some crossbenchers calling for Israel's ambassador to be removed. And over in sport, Alex de Minaur's Cincinnati Masters campaign comes to an early end, with the Aussie losing in straight sets to Frenchman Arthur Fils in round four. This loss is a blow to de Minaur's US Open campaign, likely to cause him to miss out on top four seeding.
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1: For the rest of today, we're looking at a top of 17 and showers with an overnight low of 10 degrees. Tomorrow, we're looking at more showers with a top of 16, and right now in the city, it's 14 degrees. And that's the latest from Fresh News. 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
8: It's been-

The weather cold, the weather so chill, chilly, willy, penguin feather road. Cause I'm sipping pro, yeah, that meth is pro. 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
1: 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We have arrived again. It has hit 7 o'clock. You know what that means. It's D&B time, my crew. I'm excited. We've had a packed week with releases, big names with some big tracks. The Executioner, Mr. Andy C, Culture Shock, Dimension, just to name a few. Big show tonight, Hour of Power, 8 p.m. and I packed the USB full of fresh dubs, Adelaide, pun intended. It is party time. Big shows in our beautiful city coming up in the next few weeks, but more on that later. Let's get straight into the music. This is Andy C, the man, with his latest one, Come Together. We have Chat in, Jazzy's in, Karim is in, Eli, Coop's the man, Ali, and all the way over in China, we have Yana giving a massive shout out to Caitlin, all the big love and thank you, big thanks, and a massive happy birthday to you. You know your mates are listening, give them a message and big shout out to 0428 927 927. This is D&B Hub and Profeshto taking you through for the next 2 hours on Fresh. Okay.

Shout outs to the man, Mr. Frederick, locked in. And they are here, they are present. Lieber crew, Tombo, the man. Ready, ready, ready for a big one, Adelaide. We had this one drop about a week ago. It's got that camo crooked feel to it, this Rage Mode's on another planet.

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0: To the Rosie man. 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Shout outs going out to Claire. Claire and Hayden. Cruising around, doing the beach cruise with D&B Hub. Nice. 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
1: The voice of Fresh, Marty, shout outs to you. You know, I make her stand in the corner all show to give those little shout outs every now and then. You may go home now.

beer. We've played the daytime DMB, now it's time for some action. 04289279277. Send that

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The friend of Adelaide, friend of D&B Hub. This is the big one he was talking about on the show. His brand new one called Up. We've got the Hour of Power coming up in half an hour, Adelaide.

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9: 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You're tuned into D&B Hub with Profesto here at Fresh. And we got a shout out heading out to the Abiding Dude, Southern Man, and Ali. Massive shout outs to her daughter. Happy birthday to Caitlin, the big 2-0. Unbelievable. Love to see it. Hospitality is coming to Adelaide. We got Danny Bird, Unglued and Hoax, 2nd of October, Airbnb, and possibly a studio pop-in. Mm-hmm. Also, Paul and Bryson on the 11th of September at Divide. That's in like 3 weeks. Coming up so fast. Get your tickets. This one is going to sell out. Plus, we got Vibe at Malamia coming up on the 22nd of August, headlined by the man, Seek and Destroy. Awesome nights on the way. Adelaide family, best crew in Adelaide, Adelaide D&B. Let's get to the beats. He's taken a step out of the worship boy band and dropped a collab. We have Dimension and Subsonic with Ghost Town. Let's get your shout-outs and your love through to 0428 927 927. This is D&B Hub on Fresh.

The Resonation Man himself, 020, is locked in. We've got a big night in DMB Hub. The Arrow Power has got some heavy dubs tonight, Adelaide.

Kylie Smiley. Locked in, all the crew is here. And we got Seb all the way in New Zealand locked in. International, you know how we go, Adelaide. We got Jimmy B and Craig locked in. We got the Southern Jetty crew cranking to the beats at the end of the jetty. Be safe.

The singing man, I'm not even going to hit those notes on air. We're not going to do it. And Mr. Fredo, Cobra Kai crew locked in. Yes, we're bringing it back. Where am I?

The man Lebowski has started up a Patreon, Adelaide. I signed up last night, already got two dubs off the man. You'll be hearing one of them at the Arrow Power. Plus a little sneaky unreleased one. 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

0: Here it is. 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
0: We are going to raise it up, Adelaide. Who's locked in? 0428 927 927.

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Oh, I have got some tunes for you, lovely. And Rogue Menace, all the way in Brisbane. 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
9: Yeehaw! 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We are giving a massive, massive shout out. And this one's come from this morning when I was producing, going out to the Burnside under-14s rugby team. Undefeated all year. Wow. Got the grand final on Sunday. You go get them, crew. You're going to like this next 30 minutes. This is for you. The wheel of time has struck 8 p.m, my crew. Hour of power. We've got a few dub plates to get through, Adelaide. First up, Bugwell with the reminiscent sound we know of the chain. To get your shout outs through to 0428 927 927. This is the Hour of Power. And this is Profesto. And this is DMB Hub. And you know it. You've tuned in. This is Fresh.

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Yes, welcome back, Adelaide, to D&B Hub. You've been locked into the Hour of Power at Fresh 92.7 with Profeshto. We're getting those shout-outs in. Just knocked up and locked in, Mr. Luke. And here we go, mashing it. Number ended in 739. 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Well, isn't that a good time? Saturday, August 29th. 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Again, Local Selectors on the bill. 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The best legends in the city. 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Then it's on to Resonation 020. Clocked in already. They're going to continue your D&B Thursdays. We're going to start a bit deep here and bring it up, my crew. We're going to get a lot down. And we're going to get nice and low down together. It's Dub City tonight. Plus, I'm dropping a snippet of a track that's not yet released for another month, sent in by Crewcast. This is a huge one. Let's see if you can pick it out. But first up, we have G-Class and Speaker Louie and Logan OLM. This is Soundboy Burial. Like I said, we're going to start on a bit of a low pitch and we're going to bring her back up there. Get your shout-outs in. 0428 927 927. 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

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This is Professo signing out. 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

Next week, my crew, we are going to play a little text game, by the way. We have to beat the morning crew with the amount of text messages we get through. I'm going to have a little bit of a game with them. We need to show all afresh how much we love this drum and bass and how much we love DMB Hub. So get ready to text over and over again next Thursday. And you may win a prize.

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15: Oh, yeah, yeah. Waiting there. Vida da gali.
16: I don't know.
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16: Sambinga.
15: I'm making the waiting day. Make a ba ba ba ba ba.

We got Resonation going from 9 to 11 p.m. tonight. After that, the ones and twos. Get your shout-outs through on 0-

killer lineup. We got Nisha Tinkerbell doing a back to back with Jane Doe. Got some killer old school DJs as well. We got MPK, Noddy, Fiction, heaps more that I haven't said too.

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Keep your shout outs coming on 0428 927 927. You're tuned into Resonation on Fresh.

Shout out to the person who drove from Cairns to Townsville in a truck. Loving Profesto's set. We just got that shout out through. Get your shout out through. 0428927927 is the number. 020 in the mix. Back to back Tinkerbell, I think, tonight. We'll see how.

27 group. Give us a hello in there. Heaps of shout outs to get through in there as well. If you're a regular listener on Fresh, you would know by now, surely, that we have another amazing wine back party incoming. 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I am so excited to be playing and representing the drum and bass side of things there. 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It's going to be an awesome night. Josh Crime.

Fresh927 website. They'll point you in the right direction. Saturday, 10th of October at Lions Arts Factory. And I'm also going to be celebrating my birthday just quietly on the down low. So it's going to be a big night. Get your shout-outs through. You should know the number by now. Fresh927, Tinkerbell 020 Resonation.

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Out to Rabs and Lawrence. Cheers for literally tuning in every single week. Legends. Also out to Arthur Butler and Dana. Also pretty frequent listeners. Keep the shout outs coming on 0428 927 927.

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We also got a shout out to the fiance Chantel from Jared J, working on a push bike at the minute, listening to our show. That is cool.

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Just rolling with it as we do. Out to Justin Phillips, Steve Wilson, Kylie Smiley, Elisa, Mr. John Jamie Gilman over in the Isle of Man. Out to Steve, Elsie Bruce, Evan, Mr. Jamie Wood locked in from Germany. Out to Melissa, out to James, out to Xander, out to Andrew, also out to Andy and Lucy, out to Daniel, out to the amazing Skunkworks, massive 40th, a few weeks ago, happy birthday, out to Jeff, out to Butters, Daz, Lisa and Mel, out to Leaf locked in from Darwin, the very lovely Miss Hyder and Ronnie, out to Roosty, also out to Emma and Matt, easy now Gunda, nice to know you're locked in, also out to all the Bass Bin crew, Monday nights, 9 p.m. you can catch the Bass Bin, always good for a Monday, getting your bass face on. Get your shout outs through 0428927927. 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We are the Bass of Adelaide.

Oh, that's awesome to hear, Roachy. I'm so stoked to hear you're 60 on the 9th of September. That's amazing. Same age as DJ Josh. I'll give you a little bit of history here. DJ Josh taught me how to mix back 21 years ago, there you go. When I used to work in Central Station with a big love to the lovely lady, still doing as she does, what an icon.

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I will wish you lots of luck. You don't need luck, you need determination and discipline. I promise in a few weeks it'll get good for you. Won't be fun at first though. If that's you, OG Jess, where are you out there? You need to update me, girl.

All right, we've just decided. We've been going back to back the last hour. O2O is going to take the next 30 through, and I'll be taking your final 30 minutes out before the ones and twos. Keep it locked, though. Three more hours of DMB.

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1: Marcus, what happened during the labour?
2: So our first job at Bathurst was on TV, so I pretty much settled in for the afternoon and watched that. Funny enough, 2 years later, with our second one, I did exactly the same thing, because we're about 3 days apart. In defence for all the dads out there, labour can be pretty long and boring.
1: You're being honest. You're coming here and spilling the truth. Liam, what happened through the labour?
3: My mate recently was watching the World Cup game. Things got serious and he missed the final 5 minutes.
1: Oh, wow.
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1: I thought he meant missed a bit of the birth. Oh, well, good on him. Good on him that he chose the birth. I was a little worried that he chose to watch Messi's final bout.
4: It could be his last World Cup.
1: Yeah,
4: you know?
1: true.
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lost, the hugs with friends and people that we loved, all these things that we took for granted. We've lost dancing. We've lost dancing. If I can live through

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1: Marcus, what happened during the labour?
2: 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Funny enough, 2 years later, with our second one, I did exactly the same thing because we're about 3 days apart. In defence for all the dads out there, labour can be pretty long and boring.
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1: 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Good on him that he chose the birth. I was a little worried there. He chose to watch Messi's final bout.
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And I say this because on the weekend, I was out at the footy, and I went out of my way to buy my own box of chips. I sat back down next to my brother, and he put his hand into the box. I don't mind if he's going to take a couple, but this is where the problem occurred. He took more than a couple. He took at least $3 of my $7 chips. And I didn't say, hey, look, you can have a couple. I didn't offer anything. And he didn't ask either. There was no communication between us. He just put his hand into the box. You're on Fresh 92.7. My name's Oliver Riddle. Make sure you keep listening for the entire workday. And how much do they have to eat before you start going, all right, you actually have to ask first?

0: My name's Oliver Riddle right here on Fresh. The more airtime I have on Fresh, the more I learn of EDM, and especially a particular trend I've noticed. Remixing is happening way too soon. And what I mean by this is that when I was a kid, a song would go big, right? Whether it be Pink, Katy Perry, whoever, the song would go global and then it would slowly die out and then a remix would come and it would shoot straight back to the top of the charts. Now the remix is coming while it's still on top of the charts. Just check out this. That song is brand new. Taylor Swift's song is brand new. What is going on? You're on Fresh and it's getting to the point where why don't we just start with a remix?
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locking yourself out of your house is one of the most frustrating feelings. This is Fresh 92.7, and the reason I bring this up is, well, obviously it happened to me this week, except I didn't have a key in the outside fridge or under the mat or in a pizza oven or anything like that. I had to climb through the doggy door to get inside, which is actually easier than you would imagine. The key is, Adelaide, try and put your feet in first. If you can get your feet and your legs in first, all you really need to do is swiggle the hips and you're okay. My name's Oliver Riddle. 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Getting into the doggy door was actually quite easy. But realizing that, after all, I did have my keys, that wasn't such a great

0: The date was Monday the 10th when my heart broke.
1: Firstly, thank you everyone for being here. As you know, after 19 seasons, this is going to be my final year as an AFL footballer.
0: You're on fresh, and I have been predicting this for ages, but when the time does come, it feels a little different. This week, it's going to be the final home and away game for Taylor Walker. And it's a moment where it's actually quite emotional for me because it's the final piece of my childhood, you know? There's no more Rory Sloan or Eddie Betts or Van Berlo. Tex, he was the final piece. And that final piece just got shattered into a million pieces. This is fresh, and I'm sure you didn't look at it that way. But what did you think of Taylor Walker's retirement? And at what moment did your past self officially die?
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0: 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Is it the last 10 seconds on the big screen before the first ball of the Ashes?
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0: 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On October 10, that's just over 6 weeks away, we'll be gathering at the Lions Art Factory. 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

0: You're listening to Fresh. My name's Oliver Riddle, and in my household, I've noticed an increasing trend. First, let's take a flashback. When I was a kid, yeah, I actually had to go to the shops in order to buy something. Times have certainly changed since then, because the doorbell just does not stop ringing with packages and gifts from all sorts of people. It used to just be once in a blue moon, a mailman would rock up on my door. It happens every day now. And the problem I've got with this, my household, it's become my responsibility. I have to sign for the packages. I have to be there when they ring the doorbell. And when I'm not home, people get angry with me. I think if you buy something online and get it delivered at home, you should be the one that has to sign for it, write for it, be there for it. Otherwise, just go to the shops like a normal person. You're on Fresh.
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1: 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I feel like I'm

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My name's Oliver Riddle, and this week I made a monumental up. You see, everyone in their life at some point has this one moment that they always look back on and go, oh, that was it. That was my monumental up. Quite often they happen when you're driving, but on Sunday, mine happened to have occurred. I was out on the footy field, not playing. I actually umpire for a living, and I had a big promotion. I was umpiring on Glenelg Oval. The crowd was packed, the players were in the middle of the ground. I held the football in my hand, the siren went. All I had to do was blow my whistle. All the attention was on me, and when I put my hand to my mouth, I realized the whistle was in the changing rooms. My big promotion, my moment, it was a monumental up. You're on Fresh 92.7. Have you ever had the same feeling?

0: Fresh 92.7 right here, and what I have to say right now speaks straight to Port fans. Zach Butters is gone. As a Crows fan, I was there back in 2015. I saw Patrick Dangerfield sit there and say, "Oh, I'm thinking about it, it's a tough decision, not sure, I'm going to wait until the end of the season." And then before I know it, he was wearing Geelong colours. And I see the same characteristics in Zach Butters. Dangerfield hurt me. He was my favourite player. And there was no reason for him to stay at the Crows at that time. And the same speaks about Butters. Port are a bottom four team. They've got a long rebuild ahead of them. I don't see a reason why he would want to stay. This is Fresh, and Port fans, my advice to you is just give up hope.
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Good morning. Yes, you're here with me, Miz, for your wake-up call. I'm a bit of Adelaide, fresh 92.7. We're getting stuck into your 6 a.m, which means we are bringing back-to-back heat to add a little bit of spice to your Friday morning and get you ready for weekend nice and early. I'm talking Fred again. I'm talking Hugo Medusa. But to kick us off, we've got Kasane with Come to Life. You're on Fresh.

0: fun with love tonight. You're hanging out with me, Miz, for your wake-up call on the beat of Adelaide, Fresh 92.7. 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

You're on the beat of Adelaide, Fresh 92.7, with me, Miz, for your wake-up call. It's a brand new release from Another with Silver Lines. But listen up, I want to make sure you're around something I am super excited for. We're back at it again with another Wineback Party, all going down on Saturday, October 10th at Lion Arts Factory, headlined by Yolanda, Be Cool, and of course, all your favourite Adelaide DJs are hopping behind the decks again, like Groots, Jester, Miz, Mutuals, Dasid, just to name a few. So yeah, run to fresh927.com.au to snatch up your tickets before it's too late. But right now, we are going to get stuck into some more music because we've got Side Piece with Cry For You. You're on Fresh.

0: Moving to the sun. You've been hanging out with me, Miz, for your wake-up call. I'm a beat of Adelaide, fresh 92.7. I'm out of here. I'm all wrapped up for this week. But look, make sure you stay in tune, because Tom and Callum, of course, are going to continue the best of vibes and take you through for your brekkie at 7 a.m. And of course, as for me, catch me here at same time next week if you know what's good for you. Have a fantastic weekend, fresh fam, and I'll catch you on the flip side.
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1: Damn, phone's dead. 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
1: Happy Friday. You're hanging out with your mates, Tom and Callum, on Fresh 92.7, the beat of Adelaide. 7.02, 10 degrees right now around town. Going for a top of 16 today with a late shower. And, of course, Friday means Friday knockoffs from 9 o'clock. Where we take your song requests on 0428 927 927.
2: Yes, very keen for the Friday knockoffs today. Last week's had rave reviews from that one text that called it a face melter, which we've cherished. We've cherished that one compliment for the whole week.
1: That is the bar.
2: That is the bar. Face melter is at the top of the bar. Hopefully what would we can reach that again.
1: What would be just below face melter? Oh,
2: face cooked. Face warmed. I don't know.
1: Lukewarm face.
2: Yeah, lukewarm. Something like that. But yeah, if we can exceed that today, that'd be great. Obviously, just text in whatever you want. The jukebox has it all, and we'll try and get it done for you.
1: Absolutely. Now, Callum, before we get there, got a fun fact for you.
2: Yeah.
1: You know the director, James Cameron?
2: Avatar,
1: Titanic. Yeah. Yep. Some of the biggest films going around. Well, he's known for being really tough on set.
2: Yeah.
1: Right? Like, really tough director. And allegedly, he kept a nail gun on the set that he would use to nail cell phones that had the misfortune of ringing to a wall above the exit sign.
2: Oh, wow.
1: So if your phone went off during shoot,
2: yeah,
1: he'd get his nail gun, allegedly.
2: Allegedly, yeah.
1: And nail it to the wall.
2: It's all well and good in the era of Avatar and stuff when everyone has smartphones, but what the hell was he doing with the nail gun when it was Titanic era? what would it be like?
1: Nothing's going through a Nokia. Yeah. That thing's a brick.
2: Yeah.
1: We're in the newsroom up next. Right now it's BB Rexha and Faithless. New Religion for your Friday morning. It's just ticked over to 7.04. You're with Tom and Callum till 10. Deep

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1: Yeah, starting us off, Australia is warned of heightened bushfire risk this year with fears growing of another black summer. So prepare early, especially if you live up in the hills. But this is one of those ones that is a bit of an alert for all of Australia. Between all of the states, it's expected to be quite dry conditions and, yeah, a bit more abnormal risk for fire. So
2: is it going to be a really hot summer?
1: I believe so, yeah. Hot, really dry. So the alerts are going out now to just take care of yourself and do all your preparation early for that kind of stuff.
2: Be safe if you're in the hills.
1: Absolutely. Apple has accidentally leaked an upcoming AirPods model.
2: Oh,
1: have you seen this?
2: Is this the camera?
1: Yeah, yeah.
2: This is weird.
1: So like the AirPods have cameras in them.
2: Yeah.
1: And the idea is that if you see a book in front of you and you want to remember that book for later, but you can't take it home, you take a picture with your AirPods and then later on you've got a picture there to, remind you of what the book was.
2: Yeah, but like if you have AirPods, you have a phone. You can just take it. Like,
1: yeah, yeah,
2: I agree.
1: I
2: saw something to do with it that it is meant to, it's recording at all times to remember your surroundings.
1: Yeah,
2: right? So I was thinking like, God, am I going to be in different spots and it's trying to push different music on
1: me.
2: Nah,
1: so it's like,
2: I'm in the bedroom. Let's get it on.
1: I read into it. The camera quality is quite low.
2: Right.
1: To kind of, so it can do things like I said with the book where it kind of remembers stuff like that, but it's not there to take pictures of people around you. They're trying to avoid the whole, the reputation that the Meta glasses and stuff have recently got for, you know, people using it to take unsolicited
2: creeps. Pictures
1: and be creeps and everything. So AirPods are trying to not do that. They're trying to blur the vision, but also make it so you can save the environments around you. I think it's unnecessary. AirPods are for music. You got your camera there. How lazy are we getting that we can't just whip out our camera already and take a picture, right?
2: Yeah, it's got everything it needs.
1: 100%.
2: Doesn't need a camera.
1: Yeah, so it's a bizarre one there. And lastly, Breaking Bad is coming to cinemas in America for Breaking Bad Day for an anniversary. There is talks that it will be in Australia as well, but not confirmed yet.
2: That's your news from overnight. You're with Tom and Callum. It's just ticked over to 7:18.
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0: Baby Doll, Eli Oakes on Fresh 92.7, the Beat of Adelaide. You're hanging out with Tom and Callum. Hey, Callum, in the next 10 minutes, we've got an actual 999 call from the UK. And it's wild, so stick around. But right now,
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0: Yes, Harbour Town Bingo. 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
2: I wonder how everyone else is going with completing the form, because we got told it was 38 seconds to complete it. We gave it a crack. You were, what, 58 seconds?
0: 58.9, yeah.
2: I took a minute 20. Arguably, it's still quick. We were both under 2 minutes, but I wonder if anyone has actually cracked the 38. I think it's actually impossible.
0: I think it is impossible from how we did it, from desktop to website to going through it. I think if you started from the form, maybe the form itself, but then there's a weird
2: okay. I don't think so.
0: I don't want to put off people doing it, but this might also put people on. There's this weird game you have to do at the end to make sure you're not human. Usually you have to, like, you know, pick the frames, like, where's the sidewalk, where's the buses, where's the car. This one I've never seen before. You've got to match the animal to the silhouette.
2: So this one
0: I had to match a cat.
2: This one was like mine was like a full animation game with cats jumping up in the air, and I had to hit the highest bouncing one.
0: It was very much like I was in year 9 again playing cool math games.
2: Yeah, but it really added on to the time. I think I would have absolutely cut down my time if it just said, hey, choose the street sign or the fire hydrant.
0: It definitely added on to my time because it just said match the cat. There was three animals and three silhouettes, so I was trying to match them all. And it was wrong.
2: Look,
0: the first time
2: we were baffled.
0: They thought maybe I was a robot.
2: Maybe you can get it done quicker than we can. Let us know about it. But definitely sign up to win that $2,000 shopping spree. It could be all yours.
0: Jump on our website, fresh927.com.au, to register for Harbour Town Bingo. You have till the 31st of this month to do it. And then print out your card, get your unique bingo card, and let us know how long it took you to do it. Can you beat 58.9 seconds? That's the record so far. You with Tommy Callum, we'll get a news update here.
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3: Hey, it's Azal. Here are your headlines. South Australian police reveal they detected close to 2,500 offences during the statewide road safety blitz. More than 1,000 birds have been found dead in South Australia in 3 mass mortality findings. And a McLaren Vale winery has been crowned Australia's best winery experience. 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
3: Today we're heading for a cloudy top of 16 degrees, and right now in the city it's 10 degrees. That's the latest fresh news. 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

0: Madison Beer, yes, baby. For your Friday morning, you're on Fresh 92.7. It's 7.38 and you're hanging out with Tom and Callum. Callum, a 999 phone call is going viral. So 999 in the UK is like our 000.
1: Yep.
0: But a man has called the police to come and mediate an issue. Three things about the Brits you have to know before we listen to this 999 call. They love tea. They love a whinge. And they love a drink.
1: Yes.
0: So here's what went down.
2: Officer, please, how can I help?
3: Is it possible to send a police car down to Tesco Extra?
2: What's the problem?
3: Well, I've just gone in now. They've got this miniature gin with tonic. It's in the alcohol section. Now look at it. It's zero alcohol.
2: Okay, so that's not a
3: problem. No, because I'm really angry, so I'll get arrested.
2: Why would you get arrested?
3: Because I'm not having it. I've just paid him £6 for non-alcoholic gin and tonic.
0: Yeah. So he bought the non-alcoholic gin and tonic, didn't realise. He actually bought them, went outside, sat under a tree and cracked one. That's when he noticed they were non-alcoholic, asked to exchange. They said, no, you've already drank one of them. He said, look, I'll pay for this one. Then can I just get the real alcoholic gin and tonics and
1: sure.
0: give you back these and take a bit off the price? They refused, which resulted in that phone call we just heard where he called the police to come mediate the issue.
1: Well, it sounds like he had his whole day planned. I mean, he found a tree to sit under.
0: He found a tree. He found some gin and tonic.
1: Yeah, yeah. It was all mapped out for him.
0: But people accidentally buy the wrong thing all the time.
1: Yeah, I've done it before. I've done the non-alcoholic thing.
0: Yeah,
1: I can tell you what.
0: You've done it a couple times.
1: I did it twice within the succession of like 2 weeks. So one weekend I went out and then got a bunch of non-alcoholic wine accidentally, brought it to a friend's house. I believe you were there as well. And
0: yes, someone, it was our friend's birthday from Sydney who was down in Adelaide at the time.
1: Someone made it very
0: apparent.
1: You brought
0: the bottle of wine and said, hey guys, this is for everyone. This is communal. And someone looks at it. It's not our car.
1: Did you try to shaft us, mate? Yeah, and then the next weekend I tried to rectify it. Hoping it wouldn't happen, and I think I got some non-alcoholic beers or something like that and didn't realise.
0: Yeah.
1: Some of those bottles are quite like, it's in the fine print, especially the wine bottles, especially the wine, it's very, very small, the
0: yeah,
1: writing.
0: Some of them don't make it very noticeable. I'll tell you what though, the gin and tonics are pretty noticeable.
1: Yeah, yeah.
0: It's in big capital bold letters on the front of the can, non-alcoholic.
1: This guy was just way too excited for the weekend, didn't even look at the bottle.
0: 0428 927 927, we're going to go to the text line here, Adelaide. What did you accidentally buy? I'm thinking maybe you put diesel into your unleaded car.
1: Yeah,
0: or
1: good
0: could
1: one.
0: Be the other way around, you put unleaded into your diesel car. Maybe you bought some cool pants, noticed they had crappy pockets only to find out they're women's pants.
1: Yeah,
0: I've done that.
1: Great one.
0: Wasn't so much of an accident. I've done it.
1: You're rolling with it now.
0: What did you accidentally buy? We've got double passes to the Gawler Show all morning up for grabs. SA's biggest regional show is back at the Gawler Showground Saturday the 29th and Sunday the 30th of August for a massive weekend of family fun. 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But we got double passes all morning to give out on 0428 927 927. What did you accidentally buy? You're with Tom and Callum. 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
5: In the CBD, it's bumper to bumper on North Terrace heading eastbound to East Terrace. Over in Glenelg South, it's stop start on Brighton Road heading northbound to Diagonal Road. And in Enfield, watch out for delays on Port Wakefield Road heading northbound to Cabin Road. Watch out for speed cameras targeting Wakefield Road, Adelaide and Swamp Road, Lenswood. More news and traffic in 15. 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

0: Bit of Groove Armada for your Friday morning, my friend. It's 7:49 on Fresh 92.7. You're hanging out with Tom and Callum. We've gone to the text line on this one, 0428927927. What did you accidentally buy? A bloke in the UK went as far as calling the police to try and mediate the issue he had with Tesco Exchange. He bought some gin and tonics, turned out they were non-alcoholic, tried to exchange them. They said no. He called the cop shop. They said, sir, this is not a police matter. He said it will be.
1: You know when the police and Ambos and Fireys say don't clog up the line with things that aren't emergencies?
0: Yeah.
1: This is it. this is peak. Don't call the line if you've got non-alcoholic drinks and it's a mistake.
0: I think most Brits would disagree with you. But over to the text line quickly. Mike has texted in saying he bought NRL grand final tickets last year, had the wrong supporter area. Stuck out like a sore thumb.
1: That's funny as.
0: That's no good. Over to the phones, Lockie and Morfitt Vale, mate. How are you? Good week?
2: Yeah, having a good week this week.
0: That's good. What did you accidentally buy?
2: I thought I was buying a keyboard. I actually bought the case for a keyboard.
1: Okay. So no keyboard, just what holds it?
2: Yep, the carrying case for the keyboard.
1: Nice case.
2: No, the case is good. I can't use the case. It was a really good case, but there was no keyboard.
0: Yeah, that's no good. Back to the drawing board there. Jane in Gulfview Heights, what did you accidentally buy?
3: Hi, I wanted to buy a scooter for my husband to help ride at the skate park with our son to encourage him.
0: Yep.
3: But I bought a secondhand scooter off Marketplace and it was a child scooter, not an adult.
1: did he ride around on it still? Or
3: He did, and the teens had a good laugh at the skate park.
0: Yeah. What was it, like a Razor scooter?
3: It would have been a cheapie, so probably.
0: Yeah. Terrible. Would have been cool if it was the one with the sparks at the back.
1: Oh, yeah, the coolest adult at the skate park.
0: I'd be asking for a go.
1: For sure. Nathan in Mansfield Park, what did you accidentally buy?
4: Last night at work, I was craving a curry, so I went to the shop, found a curry on clearance, got you beauty, heated it up, settled in, and I thought, this tastes like cardboard. What is going on? I've read the packet. It was fake chicken, not real chicken.
1: Oh, the old fake chicken.
0: Faux chick, yeah.
4: Yeah, so I didn't read the packet properly. It was just had the word chicken on there, but it was crossed out in like light colouring.
0: Right. So, Nathan, is it like a fake chicken for like vegetarians or vegans or something?
4: Yeah, I believe so.
0: And it was no good.
4: So I ended up actually going to the effort of cooking up some chicken I had and adding it to it.
1: Oh, okay, so you rejigged the recipe.
0: Did you take the fake chicken out and replace it with real chicken, or you just mixed it all together?
4: No, it was not worth picking it out. I just sort of left it in there. It just got absorbed in there. Ooh, it was late enough already as it was.
1: That's so funny that you've got this mismatch of real chicken and fake chicken, like a lucky dip when you're eating it. You don't know what you're going to get.
0: Nathan, good dinner or...?
4: Oh, it was definitely better once I added the actual chicken to it.
1: Yeah, for sure.
0: Good stuff. Let's wrap up with Alex in Walkery Heights. Alex, what did you accidentally buy?
5: Hey, boys. So I didn't buy it, so I can't take recognition for it, but I actually served at a 21st birthday non-alcoholic wine to all the guests.
1: Non-alcoholic wine?
0: No, why?
5: Yes.
0: On purpose or...? Look,
5: no, of course I didn't know, but it was meant for like the older women at the birthday party, and I didn't realise, so I served it to everybody, and then come like 10 o'clock at night when we realised, it was surprising how many people were supposedly drunk.
1: Right, yeah, a bit of placebo effect going on.
0: Placebo, oh, okay. Yeah. And they'll still, you know, wake up the next morning just fine. Alex, maybe you did everyone at that 21st a favour.
5: Maybe I should have been thanking me. There were some not so happy people, but hey, it worked out in the end.
1: I would hate to make a fool of myself and then be told the next day it was non-alcoholic. Wait, I just did that?
0: Why'd I take my pants off and run around? Alex, we're going to double pass to the Gawler Show coming your way.
5: Oh my God, thank you guys. Appreciate it.
0: No worries. Have a great weekend. Cheers for getting involved. It's 7:53. You're on Fresh.
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1: In Wingfield, it's slow going on Hanson Road heading southbound to Cormac Road. Over in Mile End, traffic is congested on Henley Beach Road heading westbound to Marion Road. And in Theberton, it's stop-start on South Road heading southbound to Henley Beach Road. Watch out for speed cameras targeting South Terrace, Adelaide and River Road, Harndorf.
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1: Hey, it's Azal. Here's what's happening. South Australian police revealed they detected close to 2,500 offences during the statewide road safety blitz. The operation targeted drink and drug driving, speeding, distraction and seatbelt offences. More than 1,000 birds have been found dead in South Australia in three mass mortality findings. Testing will confirm if these findings are related to the

0: H5 bird flu, with authorities already believing so. And a McLaren Vale winery has landed 7th place in the Australia's Best Winery Experience at the 2027 Halliday People's Choice Awards. 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
0: Today we're heading for a cloudy top of 16 degrees, and right now in the city it's 12 degrees. That's the latest fresh news. 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
6: 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It's 8.04 right now, and Callum, one thing as you get older, there's so many skills that I wish I did when I was younger, you know, learn a language or learn the guitar, pick up an instrument of any sort, really. Jeez, the tambourine would have been good. But now in my adult years, I think, what would I want to do? What skill would I want to learn? I'll tell you what, DJing.
7: DJing is a pretty good one. Let's admit it. DJs get paid handsomely.
6: DJs do quite well in the payment scene, especially if you're doing nightclubs, if you're doing regular gigs. 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
7: Yeah. It subtly makes me jealous when I meet an 18-year-old who says, I'm a DJ and I make $600 on the weekend for an hour. And I think, mate, you're doing better than I am. And you're out there just having fun.
6: 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It's taught by DJ Sanchez. He'll be on later today for your Fresh Fridays from 3 o'clock. His shows always go off. It's perfect for aspiring DJs at all stages, especially beginners. So if you've never DJed, you've never touched decks before, this course is perfect for you. 6 weeks course, you'll learn all the essential skills every DJ needs, from mixing the track, selection, to reading a crowd and learning how to perform with confidence. 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
7: Yeah, he might do. That's our promise. That's the Tom and Callum promise. Sanchez is going to teach you a dance move.
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0: Sigala with Sweet Lovin' for your Friday morning. 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
1: Tom, you put me to the test yesterday with a bit of a singing challenge. It was one of those ones with Bill Withers, if I could hold the note for as long as he can, which was 18 seconds or so.
0: Yeah, it's a long one. It's this. And he just holds this.
1: Yeah, yeah.
0: And you think, Bill, take a breath.
1: Ease
0: what
1: up.
0: Are you doing?
1: Ease up. Yeah. One of those
0: it's
1: ones.
0: Almost at a point where you're just showing off now, Bill.
1: For sure. Is it even talent now, or are you just trying to prove a point, Bill? But I've got one to throw your way. It comes off the classic song, Take On Me.
0: Yeah, right. A bit of aha.
1: A bit of aha. Yeah, exactly right. So this one here, not going to make you hold a long note, but more of a high note. Of course, if you play it right now, we've got a bit of a build-up, but comes in a little bit, just in case you haven't heard the song in a while.
0: Right, I actually listened to this yesterday.
1: Did you? This bit. All right. That's the high bit you need to get.
0: I want you to get the high bit.
1: I reckon, yeah, you're not going to be holding a long note. It's all about that high note.
0: I'm so glad I stayed up late last night practicing my Elmo impersonation.
1: Warmed up the throat.
0: Yeah. Good to go.
1: All right, let's do it.
0: So do I play the next one?
1: No, well, let's listen to that. Let's listen to the high bit by itself. You ready? Let's go from the top. I feel like I'm in a record studio, but like, go from the top.
0: All right,
1: let's
0: man.
1: Do it.
0: All right, producer Callum,

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7: In Dry Creek, traffic is congested on Salisbury Highway heading westbound to South Road Superway. Over in Broadview, it's bumper to bumper on Hampstead Road heading southbound to Sandhill Avenue. And in Marden, it's slow going on Paynham Road heading westbound to Avenue Road. Watch out for speed cameras targeting Goodwood Road, Adelaide and Frome Road, Adelaide. More news and traffic in 15. 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
0: Rumour has it, Tom auditioned to be in Rage Against the Machine. What are you doing with that toaster?
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0: Sonny Federa, Feel Again on Fresh 92.7, the beat of Adelaide. You're hanging out with your mates Tom and Callum on Fresh 92.7. And Callum, it's 8.29, but I don't know if you saw this. It came out a couple of days ago, but there was a video of a Filipino fisherman who he's like on a canoe, single-handedly fishing on the canoe. And he's out in the ocean fishing along when he reels in an octopus.
1: Right.
0: And then the octopus wraps its tentacles like around his face.
1: Oh, wow. Okay.
0: Yeah. So it's like fully covering his mouth and everything. Pretty dangerous situation. Octopus have, well, they have like great grip strength.
1: Yeah. Right?
0: Because
1: yeah.
0: of the tentacles and the suction and stuff. So this octopus, yeah, just won't let go on his face. This fisherman's desperately trying to like get him off. Finally does, luckily, get him off because he's all alone out at sea when it happens. But he even grabbed like a wooden stick to try and like club it off. Yeah, a little bit. Yeah, to try and loosen the grip.
1: Pretty damn scary. I feel like that's something you'd only see in the cartoons, a squid latching onto your face.
0: Yeah.
1: It's pretty crazy.
0: But the thing I was thinking of, right, and it doesn't say anything about this in the article, but I only found out recently that octopuses can actually bite. They've got like a hard like beak thing that bites and latches on with sharp teeth.
1: Yeah, it sounds horrible.
0: Sounds horrifying, really, doesn't it?
1: Yeah.
0: Like giant squid vibes. But yeah, they've got this hard like beak and it's wrapped itself right around this guy's face and it's on there for maybe a good 30, 45 seconds. I wonder if he got bit on the face by the octopus.
1: He might have copped a bite.
0: Which makes me want to ask the question, have you been bitten on the face by something?
1: You know, it's one of those funny ones. On the show, what seems to work really well as a segment is have you been bitten by something? And yeah. we get a lot of responses. We've never done have you been bitten on the face.
0: No, this could be a radio first, being bitten on the face. I don't know if anyone's ever asked this question. But we've done, yeah, what bit you. We've done what bit you on the ass, literally.
1: Yeah, that was a good one. But bit on the face is the first time. Tell you what, I don't know if anyone's going to have as cool of a story as an octopus latching onto their face, but it could even be something like a mozzie bite, right?
0: Mozzie bite yeah, on the forehead. Spider bite,
1: something like that, yeah.
0: I got bit on the nose by a dog once when I was little.
1: Yeah.
0: It wasn't bad, but I think I cried.
1: Yeah. It'd be terrifying. It'd be a lot, for sure.
0: 1-300-73-73-74. Give us a buzz. What bit you on the face? We've got double passes to the Gawler Show, plus double passes to the movies up for grabs. You can pick the prize of your choosing by letting us know what bit you on the face. Was it? I mean, cats are a big one.
1: Cats?
0: Yeah. But I mean,
1: I don't think I've ever been bitten on the face by my cat.
0: I just feel like whenever I see videos online of people getting bitten on the face, it's always some crazy cat with ninja-like reflexes. It's
1: the classic YouTube era of like cats going crazy, yeah. jumping on their owners.
0: You had keyboard like, cat, and then you had cats biting faces.
1: Whole big era.
0: What bit you on the face? Could it be an animal like a dog, a cat?
1: Yeah.
0: Could it be a horse?
1: Could be anything.
0: Yeah. What bit you on the face? 1-300-73-73-74. Plenty of prizes up for grabs. If you can't come to the phones, our text line is always open to get involved. 0428-927-927. We'll get a news update and hear from you up next.
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1: In Bowden, traffic is slow on Park Terrace heading southbound to Port Road. Over in Plimpton, it's stop start on Marion Road heading northbound to Anzac Highway. And in Fruville, traffic is building on Fullerton Road heading northbound to Glen Osmond Road. Watch out for speed cameras targeting Hackney Road, Adelaide and Fox Creek Road, Cuddle Creek.
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1: Hey, it's Azal. Here are your headlines. South Australian police revealed they detected close to 2,500 offences during the statewide road safety blitz. More than 1,000 birds have been found dead in South Australia in three mass mortality findings. And a McLaren Vale winery have landed seventh place in the Australia's Best Winery Experience at the 2027 Holiday People's Choice Awards. Turning to sport, Revo Fitness has signed a three-year partnership with SANFL Juniors, supporting more than 12,000 young Aussies.
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1: Today we're heading for a cloudy top of 16 degrees. Right now in the city, it's 11 degrees. 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

0: A fire with trouble for your Friday morning. It's 8:41. You're hanging out with your mates, Tom and Callum. And Callum, we were just talking about that Filipino fisherman who was out at sea on his little canoe and, you know, single person canoe.
1: Yep.
0: Fishing along till he caught an octopus. The octopus latched onto his face, on his face for a good 30, 45 odd seconds, something like that. And he's just desperately trying to get it off. Eventually does. He's all good. He's safe. Gets the octopus back into the water. No dramas. But recently learned that octopuses can bite. They've got mouths with this hard like beak and sharp teeth. So I'm wondering, did it bite him on the face? And we want to know from you, what bit you on the face?
1: Yeah, look, like we said, we're not expecting everyone to have a tale from the sea, Davy Jones style, and had an encounter with a squid like this. But yeah, you might have had something else, so we're going to get to the bottom of that.
0: Might have been at the zoo, like this person that said, I got bit in the face by a llama at the zoo.
1: A llama? Yeah, right, okay. This one is anonymous. It says, you need to keep me anonymous, but my wife got bit on her lip by our ferret. When our ferret was little, it split the lip.
0: Why anonymous? Is the ferret listening?
1: Yeah, why?
0: Are you guys in
1: why
0: ferret
1: is it
0: protection?
1: Anonymous?
0: Yeah. We got Kylie from Mobbery up first. Kylie, what bit you on the face?
2: Good morning, guys. My mum made me look after the for the day while she's at work, and I was terrorising him at the cage because I wanted him to come out and he wouldn't. I don't think he liked me. And I did get him out and I put him up to my face sort of thing. I was talking to him and he bit me on the side of my nose with his beak. Their beaks are so sharp.
0: Sorry, Kylie, what kind of bird was it? It just cut out there for a second.
2: A cockatiel.
1: Right. Okay.
2: Yep. And then he decided to let, I left his door open and he flew off and took off. I lost him.
0: Oh, wow. Well, did he come back?
2: Nah, he went. He gone.
0: So he bit you on the face and flew away. Did a drive-by, yeah. A fly-by. Johnny, how are you, mate?
3: Good, thanks, gentlemen. Yourself?
1: Very good.
0: What bit you on the face?
3: I was about 6 years old, went to visit family friends on the way to the park, and I was bitten by the family dog. She told me it was safe. It bit me in the face. I ended up with 3 stitches just under my eye and 3 stitches

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1: Getting too into it for sure.
2: Yeah. Johnny, I'm not a big fan of Dogman anymore.
3: I was going to say, are you a dog person? Do you have a dog or do you have any pets?
2: I am, absolutely. We do have a cat, but I love animals, all kinds of animals, even though I've been chased by horses and bitten on the neck by a turtle.
1: Bit on the neck by a turtle, giving you a hickey or something.
2: Yeah. Yeah, they love me.
3: Must good do stuff, Johnny. Let's wrap up here with Kent in Fairview Park, mate. What bit you on the face?
4: When I was younger, I was riding a motorbike and I went through a bee swarm and I had an open face helmet and I got stung in the face by a bee. And also on the left testicle at exactly the same time.
3: Whoa. How did it get down to the testicle?
1: Were you giving your downstairs a breeze as well, or riding naked with a helmet on?
3: Open face pants.
4: It wasn't open face pants. No, it was just a pair of jeans. But I went straight through.
1: Oh wow! Wait, the stinger Jesus went through the denim.
3: Mutated bee
4: yep,
3: or something?
4: Absolutely.
3: Christ!
4: Oh, I hit it pretty quick. Yeah. I hit it at about 60 km an hour, I'm guessing.
3: My God.
1: I didn't know that could happen, that the bee could penetrate some denim and whack you on the testicle.
3: If that's not an ad to not ride motorcycles, I don't know what is. Ken, mate, we've got a double pass to the Gawler Show coming your way.
4: Thank you. Thank you very much, guys.
3: Thanks for sharing that story. It's 8:45. You're with Tom and Callum. So many more responses. We'll come back after this break and talk to a few more people. Yeah.
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5: In Evandale, it's slow going on Port Rush Road heading southbound to McGill Road. Over in Unley Park, traffic is building on Cross Road heading eastbound to Blair Road. And in Clarence Gardens, traffic is congested on Goodwood Road heading northbound to Edward Street. Watch out for speed cameras targeting Finnis Street, North Adelaide and Fitzroy Terrace, North Adelaide. 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

0: Fresh 92.7 Royalty with Robin there, teaming up with Zara Larson with their new track, Talk To Me, Zara on Fresh 92.7. You're with Tom and Callum, and Callum, so many people are telling us their stories that we've had to continue it. What bit you on the face?
1: In the face! In the face!
0: No! Comes off a Filipino fisherman getting an octopus attached to his face. Nothing says he got bit on the face, but I recently learned that octopuses can bite.
2: Yeah.
0: So I'm assuming it probably did. We want to know what bit you on the face. Kicking us off on the text line, Simone has texted through saying, bitten on my face, animals hate my pretty face. Lol, I hugged a roo when I was younger and it mauled my face so bad the next day at school the teacher did a welfare check on me. Then driving with my sunroof open, a spider came in. Ooh. I went to wipe something from my eye. It was the spider, which bit my eyelid, and it puffed up till I couldn't see.
2: Wow, spider bite to the face is hardcore.
0: Simone, some bad luck there.
2: Troy said, I've been bitten on the face by two different dogs. One when I was a teenager, okay. Got my nose and its teeth went right through, essentially giving me a nose piercing.
0: Right.
2: The second time was recently, friend's dog got out. I went to grab it and it swung around and got my ear. Same thing, went right through and gave me essentially a piercing.
0: Who needs essential beer?
2: Yeah, yeah.
0: You got the dogs.
2: Neighborhood dogs.
0: Got another one here from Jay. Says, no time to chat, but he was out surfing many years ago and duck dived a wave only to come up to the surface with a large jellyfish on my face. Not pleasant, and I ended up with a potato face for a couple of hours.
2: Wow.
0: All swelled up.
2: God. Jellyfish to the face.
0: That sounds
2: stingers.
0: Just so painful. Hey, Dale in Nuriupta, what bit you on the face, mate?
3: Howdy, guys. So I do volunteer wildlife rescue on top of other things.
0: Yeah,
3: so
0: nice.
3: A lot of random animals, but the kicker for me was a redneck wallaby. Bit injured. Went to grab him, got him down. Still a bit of fight left. Pokes his head out straight on the side of the cheek, flesh and all.
2: Wow.
3: Many swear words later, and I was like, oh, you. And that was my little claim to fame of having a scar on the side of my cheek from a redneck wallaby.
2: I mean, it's a cool scar to have, I guess. It's a good story.
0: So a redneck wallaby is, like, quite vicious, Dale?
3: No, they're quite timid, but he'd been injured, so a lot of adrenaline, a lot of anger, and he wasn't having a bar of me.
0: Yeah, didn't like the look of you.
2: Right when you try and do something nice, Dale.
0: Get off my damn lawn!
2: Nature bites you in the face.
0: Cheers, Dale. Thanks for sharing. Liam, what bit you on the face?
4: How you going, boys?
0: Yeah, good.
4: It was pretty similar to what someone texted in earlier, but I had a pet ferret, and my mate one day was being a smart ass and thought he'd bring it up to his face and give it a kiss, and the ferret just latched onto his lip and bit all the way through his lip.
2: Oh, wow. Ferret latched onto the lip and bit all the way through it.
0: Right, so another ferret. Yeah. So, Liam, with a ferret.
4: Oh, they're pretty savage.
0: Yeah, they're known for biting. They like to bite.
4: Yeah. Oh, definitely, definitely.
2: Yeah, ferrets are strange creatures. I mean, do they all have red eyes, don't they? I wouldn't trust them.
4: Mine actually was an albino one and it had red eyes, yeah, but they're not all like that.
2: Okay, yeah, I'm not sure about the ferrets. The more and more I learn about them, the more vicious they seem.
0: Yeah, so. The less and less I want one. Yeah. Liam, were you ever bitten by the ferret?
4: Oh, plenty of times when I was taming him when he was younger, but
2: when he was a young lad.
4: 6 months, it took a long time to tame him actually, but when he was younger, he was pretty savage, but he got pretty tame. The more I had him.
2: Okay.
4: With me anyway.
0: Liam, we got a double pass to the new Insidious movie coming your way. Thanks for calling up.
4: Legend.
2: Cheers, Liam.
0: No worries. Cheers. And Dale, we still got double passes to the Gawler show. Up for you.
3: Thank you very much. That'd be great.
2: Nice,
0: no
2: Dale.
0: Worries. Enjoy. It's 8:56 for your Friday morning. You're with Tom and Callum. Great
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1: Hey, it's Azal, and here's what's happening. South Australian police revealed they detected close to 2,500 offences during the statewide road safety blitz. The operation targeted drink and drug driving, speeding, distraction and seatbelt offences. More than 1,000 birds have been found dead in South Australia in three mass mortality findings. Testing will confirm if these findings are related to the H5 bird flu, with authorities already believing so. And a McLaren Vale winery has landed 7th place in the Australia's Best Winery Experience at the 2027 Halliday People's Choice Awards. Turning to sport, Revo Fitness have signed a 3-year partnership with SANFL Juniors, supporting more than 12,000 young Aussies.
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1: Today we're heading for a cloudy top of 16 degrees, and right now in the city it's 13 degrees. 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
3: How good is a love the Friday Knockoffs?
2: Any song possible is up for grabs. Of course, our magical jukebox has all of the flavours. All you got to do is let us know if it fits the vibe check. If it passes the Barflies vibe check.
4: Hey, I thought you were going to say the magical Barflies in here, and you looked at me and I thought, what a lovely way to enter the day.
3: Nah, you come in.
2: Nothing magical about a trash smelling fly.
4: I think you guys are going to come around to it. I was thinking about doing some in-show entertainment once again today.
3: We actually got a wasp that comes in when you're not here, and we're really gravitating towards the wasp.
2: I like the wasp.
3: I really get around the wasp.
4: Yeah. Where'd you find her? Tinder?
3: The wasp is awesome. Yeah, Winder.
4: That sucked. Get on with it.
2: I wish the wasp was here right now. I wish it was just me and the wasp. Tom and the wasp, all the Friday knockoffs.
3: All praise the wasp.
4: I honestly have nothing to say. I'm feeling really hurt about that, so I'll have to reconvene my steps, and you'll be paying for that.
2: That's all right. Wendy the Wasp is coming in soon.
4: Wendy the Wasp! That's ridiculous. I'll be having words with her.
2: Hey, to kick us off, the first song for your Friday knockoffs, get your song request in now. It's live till 10 o'clock. We'll fit in as many songs as we can. We'll cut out as much talking from the Barfly as possible. But Adam has texted in to get things going. Wants a Cooper's Pale Ale as always. Good choice, Adam. Wants a bit of Tiger Lily and the only Daylight. Kicking off your Friday knockoffs. Get your song request in 0428 927 927. You're with Tom, Callum and the Barfly.
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2: Yeah. And no one like me. Yeah. Yeah. 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
2: Yes, cheers to the Friday Knockoffs. Taking your song request on 0428 927 927. Got a couple of shout-outs there, how we've started the hour off. Elijah texting in, morning fellas and Barfly, can I please request Rock That Body by Techno Mike? Just a vodka Red Bull from the bar too, please. P.S. Just thought I'd put it out there that I'm not the one that started the Psy train a while ago. Someone else requested Gangnam Style, so I just rolled with it, but you guys gave other options. Anyway, happy Friday.
3: Look, I appreciate the message, Elijah, but we all know you started that horrific train that completely ruined Friday Knockoffs for a bit there.
2: I liked it. I liked learning about the Psy catalogue and finding out songs I'd never heard before.
3: Elijah's tried to stiff us. I'm not going to let it ever happen again. We got this one here from Christopher. Could I get Scribe? How many
2: not
3: played?
2: Me.
3: Not me. Not many yet. How many in the text here?
2: Typo.
3: Please have a good Friday, guys. Thanks, yep. Thanks, Christopher.
2: Cheers, Chris. Ben, hey, happy Friday, lads. Can I get Dimitri Vegas, Turn the Tide featuring Silver? I'd like a Jackson Dry. Yep. Sorry.
3: Yep, see if we got that. Yep.
2: Judy's. That's my bad. Did anyone else want a drink?
3: What else have we got? This one here.
2: Vodka Red Bull. Get that sorted. That's the Red Bull crushing.
3: This one here from another Ben. Morning, fellas. Would love to hear Charisma, Let Me Show You. They also said, I'm an Uber Eats and DoorDash driver.
2: Yeah, well, thanks
3: for
2: tuning in.
3: Thank you. And the Barflies managed to come in once again. I thought you went for a walk or
4: I did. I flew myself down to get some stinky old caffeine, and then I walked in, I saw you had started without me. I was very disappointed.
3: Yeah, look, so, the Wasp was here for a bit as well.
4: Yeah.
3: Having a great old time.
4: You watch yourself.
2: All right, time to fly away. Get the hell out of here.
4: Watch yourself.
2: Hey, also a little bit of a PSA that we have to bring up. We can't play songs with swearing.
3: Max has texted in specifically with a song that is admitted to having swearing. Occasionally one flies under the radar.
2: Says there is some coarse language. It's not a clean version, so you may have to have the dump button ready. I'm not doing that. I'm just not going to play. I mean, the jukebox has the song.
3: Yeah.
2: We just can't play it. Also, Liam with blunt song Cyclops, little on the nose.
3: Yeah,
2: if it was more like a Mary Jane by Rick James, it's kind of an innuendo, sure, but that is just, it is what it is.
3: I love it.
2: We can't play that.
3: I think it's so funny though, Max admitting to the swearing, being like, guys, I was swearing, by the way.
2: Yeah,
3: like, we can't do it.
2: Also, shout out to Romeo, had a dream about his ex-girlfriend, wants a triple shot of tequila soda, drink responsibly, and Solo by Fred Again. Unfortunately, again, no clean version by Solo. Fred Again is out at the moment, or at least not that I can find.
3: Yeah.
2: So if you have other song requests, let them know. Let us know. 0428 927 927. We will get in trouble for playing swear words. Every now and then one slips through the cracks. Please, please help us out and just send in clean tracks. It's 9:24. Back to your tracks on the other side of these.

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